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0: it was called in by a homeowner. He says he lives about 1/4 of a mile away from this location.
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0: 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I don't see anything on West End.
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0: Yeah.
1: Seven 13 copy. Tampa, we checked West 10 and Bush Cook. I don't have to locate.
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2: 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Battalion 204, Governor Brook Road and Miller Road, electrical hazard. 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

0: Saffron Fire, Megan Fire, Tankard 244, Cedar Grove Fire, Medic 1, EMS 11, 543, Watson Road, Residential Structure Fire, Cross Streets Marvin Lane and Gaines Chapel Road, Ops 5, Time of 2015.
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3: 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Clear of me from the northernmost structure fire and show me en route to Watson Road in place of EMS 11, please.
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0: 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Cross Streets Couch Road and South Elliott Road. Ops 1. Timeout 2121.
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0: Engine 231, Battalion 204, 153, West King Street, at Colonial Inn. Commercial fire alarm. Cross Street, South Turton Street and South Wake Street. Ops 2. Timeout 2121.
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You're responding to a 62-year-old female, conscious and breathing, that has had no urine output for 3 days. She does have a suprapubic catheter. She'll be located in room 105. Hey, Adam.

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Unit 2, 1060, MC54, Unit A2, at Chase Park Apartments, Hemorrhage, Cross Street, South Colonia Street entrance and Merritt Mill West exit. 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

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Ops 3. Timeout 2141.

21 and route 2142, you just route to Elijah Pool Drive. The caller advised that lightning struck his trailer and it's on fire. The trailer has, there's an open trailer, has a lawnmower on it that is attached to his truck.

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Lincoln 33, 5639, Old Chapel Hill Road, Unit 603, Etnova Chapel Hill Apartments. Water problem. Cross streets White Oak Drive and East Lakeview Drive. Ops 2. Timeout 2212.

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Cross streets Couch Road and South Elliott Road. Ops 1. Timeout 2216. Medic 1, move up to EMS South.

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Timeout 2222.

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31, Ladder 72, Battalion 4, 123, South Road, at Venable Hall. Fire alarm. Cross Street, South Columbia Street and Bell Tower Drive. Ops 2. Timeout 22:42.

0: 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Better ones up.
1: Battalion 4, Lotta 72, Engine 31, en route to South Road at 2244. General fire alarm from campus.
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Medic 2, Harborough Engine 1, 2216, Damascus Church Road. Breathing problem. Cross streets Octoberwoods Road and Cromer Lane. Ops 1. Timeout 2250.

0: 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Assist law enforcement. Cross streets King James Street and Latimer Street. Ops 1. Time out 22:55.
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0: All units clear with the exception of Engine 31, so from the South Road.
1: Copy, all units clear with the exception of Engine 31 from South Road at 2256.

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You're responding to a subject that was possibly stabbed in the eye. We do have law enforcement on scene at this time. I'll have them advise if it is code green. Suspect has since left the scene.

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the route for the 163. You're responding to a 43-year-old female conscious and breathing. She is in an accident and cannot get her door open. Correction, she is now out of the vehicle and speaking with a trooper.

0: 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Scene Charles, 23 is it?
1: Nothing good.
2: 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Moderate damage, blocking the right lane of travel.
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0: Just one patient at this time, 43-year-old female, just requesting evaluation. Airbags to deploy. She was restrained. No LOC, no major trauma.
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Fire alarm. Cross streets Emergency Room Drive and Paul Hardin Drive. Ops 2. Timeout 23-12.

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1: 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We were trying to reach you in reference to a second patient on the scene. If you'll need a second unit.
0: Negative. No second unit involved needed. 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

0: 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Nothing showing from three sides. 35 down investigating, good task, man.
1: 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Not investigating. 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

0: 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What room number did y'all get?
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Assist law enforcement. 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Ops 1. Timeout 2336. 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

Medic 3, Ladder 74, 1315, Martin Luther King Jr. Boulevard. An IFC men's shelter. Heart problem. Cross Streets New Stateside Drive and Homestead Road. Op 1. Timeout 2351. Medic 6, move up to EMS South.

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1: 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Letter 74 cleared from MLK 09.

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Overdose. Cross streets West Franklin Street and West Cameron Avenue. Ops 1. Time of 0134.

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Overdose. Cross streets West Franklin Street and West Cameron Avenue. Ops 1. Time of 0134.

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1: 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She cannot control her friend. She is running around acting strange. Not violent. And she is breathing normally.

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Ops 1. 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
2: 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Cross streets West Weaver Street and Laurel Avenue. 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

Medic 6, Ladder 74, 750, Weber Gary Road, Unit 3117, at Carrollwoods Retirement Village, Hemorrhage. Cross streets Steeplechase Road and Silo Drive. Ops 1. Timeout 0352.

unit en route to Weaver Day. Are you responding to an 85-year-old female conscious of breathing, having GI problems and blood clots, as well as bleeding from her rectal area? She does take blood thinners and they advise it was serious bleeding.

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1: Ladder 74.
0: 74 is clear.
1: Ladder 74, clear from Weaver Dairy at 14.

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Medic 4, Med in fire. 225, South 11th Street, Unit 106. Abdominal pain. Cross Streets East Washington Street Extension at Cedar Court. Ops 1. Timeout 0439.

0: communication. I'm having an intrusion around 11th Street. 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
0: For the 11th Street call, did they advise anything about fire department responding?
1: They did advise they did not want the fire department to respond.
0: Copy. We'll stand by. 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

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Medic Engine 2, did advise they would be standing by to advise if they're needed. We also have law enforcement en route to this location.

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1: 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We currently have a deputy out with a tree blocking the roadway. She did advise she cleared the southbound lane.

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1: We have a juror requesting we take a breathing problems call at 6205 Farrington Road, apartment B-Boy 4, reference to breathing problems, 56-year-old female, conscious, alert, and breathing, vomiting green since yesterday and short of breath. It's a 6 delta 2.
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You're responding at the request of Durham in reference to a 56-year-old female conscious alert and breathing, vomiting green since yesterday and short of breath. She'll be on Durham Op 6. Durham Op 6

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1: 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We have no vehicle description.
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1: That is what was provided to us by the crash notification company. 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
0: Copy that. Thank you.

0: units en route to the 165 Highway Patrol has called us and that there is a trooper out with a female and just requested to know if fire and EMS were en route and provided no further information.
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0: 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We're on scene with Highway Patrol. We've got one vehicle blocking left lane. Correction, we got multiple vehicles. 85 can be shut down.
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Carbon monoxide alarm. Cross Streets, Providence, Glen Drive. 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

0: lot of 74. The alarm company put some notes in about us that there were alarm techs on scene, advising it's not an alarm, it's a red light flickering, and they're now saying that they believe there's high levels of CO2 showing on the alarm.
1: Okay, we'll come.

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0: It's a little bit better, but go ahead, we'll try it.
1: Yeah, you can get Enbridge in route, hello.
0: Copy, I'll go ahead and notify Enbridge. 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
0: 10-4.

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0: 35. Will you please mark him citywide?
1: Citywide, 853. They'd have somebody in route as soon as possible.
0: Here you go.

paramedic 6, you're responding to a 75-year-old male, constant breathing, is hypotensive with the blood pressure. He's also possibly has a... pressure is also possibly septic. Recent BP was 130 over 87. They did advise they had to use a Hoylift to get him onto the exam table. We're calling back to get a room number.

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Cross Street, Old Forest Creek Drive. 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Time of 08:59.

0: Second text, it's clear to clear hot six. Clear responding, place of inch 31, to Pendle.
1: Engine 33, I've got 31. Mechanic 2, 33, I've got engine 31 and then ladder 72. Dispatch this time, 33, 35 was out of area.
0: Copy, engine 33 is geographically closer to 31. We will be responding.
1: Copy, I will put you in and out in place of engine 31 at 901.

units en route to Mendale Drive. Private citizen called stating her fire alarm was going off in the kitchen area and they were not cooking. They were given instructions to evacuate.

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0: It's Fred at 3 114 Mendel Drive, two-story wood frame, single bedroom, residential, showing from one side, two occupants in the driveway, 35 miles per man, hydrant in the front.
1: 1033 on scene, Mendel, two-story wood structure, nothing visible from one side, out investigating, 903.
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Cross Streets Driveway and Eubanks Road. 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

0: two is on heading most toward Merle, right in the middle. Two has long an evacuation of them. Flyer 72 will be out investigating aircraft.
1: Left 72 on scene, Millhouse. Nothing evident with alarm and extra evident at 917.

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0: 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Yes, Eva, I was holding a call from 9217 School Road, reference to a fire alarm at 919.
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0: 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Cross Streets High School Road in Hanover Place. 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
1: 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The designation came through Officer Jackson. He stated that the unit will come. Advised not to come in hot. They were receiving multiple arms. If they'll go to the football field, and they should be able to direct you to where you need to go.

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2: 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Mitch 31 be investigating after me.
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Medic 4, Cedar Grove. You responded, 93-year-old female, conscious and breathing. They've asked, she was found laying in the hallway with her eyes open, not responsive to questioning. I would not respond to anyone speaking to her. The guys, she did have a stroke in 2021 to 2022. She was hospitalized on Sunday and Monday, reference to kidney stones. Caller also advised they were not able to get in touch with her, and then went to the residence and found her in the floor.

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1: Lieutenant 2, copy. 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

0: 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Just be advised, we received another activation for a smoke detector at that same address.
1: Copy. We're walking from other areas of the building. Did it give a room number?
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1: 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They're going to have to put some in test and do the fire watch. We're talking to the maintenance representative now.
0: Copy. So Ops 1, head traffic off. She did not copy it.
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1: Penalties as well along with some other medical issues. Because he is clammy.
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1: Command, go ahead.
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0: 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Yeah, building's going to be left on fire watch radar.
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Battalion 35, Ladder 74, Battalion 2, 350, Alvo Street, at Northside Elementary School, fire, commercial fire alarm, Crockreeds Church Street in Mitchell Lane, Ops 2, time of 10:25.

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1: Lieutenant 4 is in route in place of the taxi.
2: Ladder 7, clear up.
3: Engine 35, ladder 74, battalion 4 in place of battalion 2 at 1026. Audible fire alarm, pull station, main entry, vestibule room 200 A Adam.
2: 74, snap.
3: Ladder 74, in route.
2: 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Copy that. 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
2: Communication, Battalion 4 is on scene of a 2.5-story education structure, nothing showing from two sides, allowing evacuation notice. Battalion 4, aftermath.
1: Battalion 4 on scene, Caldwell Street, command established, two-story commercial structure, alarm and evacuation evident, out investigating 1029.
3: Please.
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0: 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Teachers are reporting smell of gas. Admin we're talking to says they have a smell of burning rubber somewhere.
1: Copy that.
2: 72, copy. We're bumping up.
1: You'll probably have more access on that Bravo side drive.
2: Copy, that's what we're just looking at.
1: Communication from Caldwell Command.
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0: 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Good. 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
4: Caldwell Street, at Northside Elementary School, fire. Commercial fire alarm. 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Time of 10:32.
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0: Investigation is from command.
1: Just major, the gymnasium, no hazard at this time. Go ahead.
0: Copy. Confirming 72 is joining you for investigation. And was that a smell of gasoline or natural gas?
1: Cannot confirm on gasoline or natural gas. In the gymnasium have a faint rubbery smell, but not burning.
0: Got it.

0: Investigation, Central Maine.
1: Investigation, go ahead.
0: Switch over to Tac 2 for a second. Tac 2.

0: 8:35, a lot of 72.
1: Good.
0: We've checked all of Division 2. We haven't seen any hazard or smelled anything like we did there in the gymnasium. Y'all found anything?
1: Got it. Same down here. It was just in the gym.
0: Copy that. Investigation to command.
1: Yeah.
0: So easily to clear everybody else. Yeah, if you can just remain on scene and leave us.
2: Last year, translation broke out.
0: Leaving clear everybody with the exception of 35.
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2: 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It looks like it's on the alpha side. 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

0: 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Off the panel. Pretty bad cut out. 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
1: He's over here by the command vehicle. He said it was all clear.

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1: 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Seventy-year-old female, conscious and breathing. Chief complaint is back pain for more than 6 hours. The caller indicated she has surgery for an L4, L5 fusion, and she has had increasing pain. She is not able to get out of the bed or function, and he's no longer able to care for.
0: Picture 33, so quick.
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0: Unit here at New Sharon Church Road. The party that's calling states 43-year-old female, not conscious, breathing status unknown. Looking at rapid SOS, they're going to be behind the residence going back towards 157. County had been out at this location, reference to arresting the female for out-of-state charges. Caution, she was not breathing for approximately 20 minutes. However, we can hear a patient yelling in the background that she's breathing now.
1: Copy. Is law enforcement en route?
0: Affirmative. You have about 5 units en route to that location.
1: Thank you. Caldwell unit needs a stage.
0: Caldwell unit staging at 1117. The caller stating the patient is now extremely mad that she has contacted 911. However, her lips are still blue.

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1: Ladder 1.
0: 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Just advising we're available for trip form.
1: 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Sorry, I was up at 11:24.

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Timeout 11:26.

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1: Ladder 74 and route 1127. Ladder 74, your caller is indicating that they have been receiving strange notes and packages and that someone left a clear plastic bag on the front of the office door that had "Smell Me" written on it, a white powder substance found, and what appeared to be chemical and possible dog feces. Medic 9, go ahead.
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0: 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County is out with the patient at 5501 5501 New Sharon Church Road, and advise it is code green.
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0: 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At indoor football practice facility. 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Cross streets Old Rocky Ridge Road and Stadium Drive. Ops 2. Timeout 11:46.
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0: Medic 2, EMS 11, 1265, 600, West Poplar Avenue. Breathing problem. Cross streets NC-54 bypass and Old Fayetteville Road. Ops 1. Timeout 11:51. Carbo Engine 1. 600, West Poplar Avenue. Breathing problem. Cross streets NC-54 bypass and Old Fayetteville Road. Ops 1. Timeout 11:51.
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2: 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Communication, 732 on scene, that's a further on the side, that we'll be out with that, 1030.
1: Ladder 1 in route, be advised, the patient is breathing and can be heard screaming in the background.

0: units en route to West Poplar with a 68-year-old female. She is now supposedly screaming that she cannot breathe, but is breathing, and will be in the dining room, I believe, as possible panic attack.
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Medic 6, Rider 74, 1208, Martin Luther King Jr. Boulevard, Unit 319. Diabetic problem. Cross streets Holstead Road and Northfield Drive. Up 1. Time of 12:15.

Medic 2, 1620, Mount Carmel Church Road, at Regional Bahia Council of the 12, Cross Streets Clearwater Lake Road and Duffield Drive. Ops 1, time of 1241.

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Medic 2, you respond to a 5-year-old child that fell approximately 3/4 of a foot from a picnic table and appears to have a possible broken arm. They're stating it is backwards

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Timeout 1315.

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It will be a 55-year-old female, conscious breathing. She has sores on her legs, requesting to go to the hospital.

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Commercial fire alarm. 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Timeout 1332.

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2: 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Ladder 1 is establishing command. We got the outside.
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1: 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Battalion 1 of command.
2: Go ahead.
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2: Yes, sir. You can take it. That'd be great.
1: Communications command will be transferred. Battalion 1. 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
0: Copy. 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
1: Copy that. I've got Engine 2's crew coming to you.
0: Copy. 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
0: Smoke detector head activated in the men's restroom. 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
1: Copy. I've got the property manager here. I'm going to send him your way.
0: Copy.

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0: 6900 Mulhouse Road, 6900 Mulhouse Road at the Chapel Transit. They're going to be deeming a confined entry space. I'll call that one complete.
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Magna FR281. You're responding to an 85-year-old female, conscious and breathing. Caller advising the patient has a low-grade temperature and is lethargic. Advised nausea would be the primary problem. Advised she is breathing normally but not responding normally. The patient will be located in the back of the building. They advise there is a ramp located there as well.

0: Battalion 2, short communications on primary.
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0: Patient care remains in Medic 9, Hill Roosevelt.
1: 281, clear Queen Street at 14th.

Medic 3, 300, Med Elmont Village Circle, Unit 202. Interfacility transfer. Cross streets West Bobby Chapel Road. Ops 1. Time of 14:17.

3 responding to a 75-year-old male conscious and breathing. The caller is advising the patient is complaining of a GI bleed for days, as the patient is actively bleeding. The patient speaks only Burmese, but the staff can use a tablet to translate for triage. Patient is responding and breathing normally and is not complaining of severe pain. The patient will be located in procedure room 1.

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0: communication. Are we operating off altitude?
1: That's affirmative.
0: 331 from 301.
1: From communications on Ops 2. From communications.
0: Go, 331. Don't commit to French School. It's closed before the school. You're going to have to go all the way down Murphy School, just Mount Sinai and come back around. Stop that.
1: 301, be advised. We did get a false alarm code from the alarm company, but the alarm company advised that they do not cancel.
0: Okay. 31, you can return to service. I'll go over there.
2: Yeah, 4 returning, sir.
1: Communications copies direct. 31 is clear and available at 1421. Is 305 still responding?
0: You can go ahead and clear everybody except 301.
1: Copy at 1429.

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Palmer's Grove Church Road and Lawrence Road. Electrical hazard. Ops 3. Time of 14:36.

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1: Go four en route at 1437. Host advising that the transformer at this location has blown and it is currently on fire. They advise both flames and smoke are visible. There are no wires down, no water involved. They did advise arcing and sparks were seen. There are no injuries. Law enforcement is advising if you need further fire control.

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and round at 1447. Call 65. The caller is reporting that there's a female in a Hoyer lift and she's about to fall out of it. Advised that she does need help now. She's not injured, but she is over 300 pounds.

0: you guys. Is 3 Mile Electric in the area as well?
1: We're just confirming you guys that Piedmont is in the area as well.
0: That's right.
1: Copy.

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0: では、最初の。
1: Delta 32, en route at 1452, you're responding to a 60-year-old female conscious of breathing many colors of eyes when they witnessed a female fall outside. Otherwise, the upper arm is injured. The patient will still be on the ground. She is not bleeding, responding normally. As the patient is located outside, a white female wearing a maroon blouse and black leggings that will be located in the parking lot area.

0: 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Bright Sun, please.
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medic 2, you're responding to a 53-year-old female conscious and breathing. The caller is advising the patient is tachycardic and shortness of breath. I do advise that she is in severe pain and responding normally but not breathing normally. The patient will be located on the 6th floor, pod B boy, room 2.

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0: medic one en route.
1: Medic one route at 1515. You're responding to a 45-year-old female, conscious and breathing. The caller is advising they were stung by a bee. They're responding normally, but do have difficulty breathing or swallowing and report difficulty speaking between breaths. Cause advising that there is going to be two patients total, only one with breathing trouble. Caller advises that she is allergic to penicillin. She's advising that her lips are also starting to tingle.
0: Communications from Medic 9 on Ops 1.
1: Medic 9.
0: Petro's taking the call from Medic 1 way around.

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You're responding along with Medic 9 and FR-281 for the call reporting a swarming attack of bees. So I have two patients total, one with breathing difficulties,

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CLS 31, 400, block of S. Churton Street. Motor vehicle crash with injury. Cross Street entrance 164 and Cardinal Drive. Ops 1. Time of 1535. Engine 234, Battalion 204, 400, block of S. Churton Street. Motor vehicle crash with injury. Cross Streets entrance 164 and Cardinal Drive. 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
2: 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BLS 31. You're responding to a white Dodge van versus a white sedan, colored by Zig Blood McDonald's, and hit her vehicle. A male passenger is complaining of pain that he's requesting be checked out. Caller advised their back is hurting, and the passenger also advised their neck is hurting.

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1: Copy round ops 3. Stephanie has been wrapped to Governor Scott in Triple Creek. The caller is Highway Patrol advising that they do not have anyone available to get the tree out of the roadway. They've said it is less than 1 foot in diameter. The tree will be located on Governor Scott Road. 298 was the closest address that verified.

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0: On scene. Greg's addressing on the intersection of Triple Creek and Governor Scott. Small street block north.
1: 121, copy on scene. Small tree blocking the roadway on the corner of Governor Scott and Triple Creek at 1606.

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Heart problem. Cross streets northeast is Drop and Couch Road. Ops 1. 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

Medic 3, Engine 338, you're responding to a 64-year-old female conscious and breathing. The caller is advising a patient at the bus stop has stated that she's had two stents put in and advised that she feels that she may pass out. Patient's advising she just was released out of cardiac rehab this morning. She is not responding and not breathing normally. Patient advised that she has two blockages and a history of MRSA. Unknown if she's clammy. She's taken prescribed medications today. And the caller advised she was uncomfortable doing the pulse diagnostic. Patient will be located at the bus stop wearing a long sleeve blue shirt and leggings.

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0: From the area, this is located. Repeat patient location.
1: Copy, the caller will be located, or correction, the patient will be located at the bus stop in front of the Dunkin' Donuts wearing a long sleeve shirt and leggings.
0: Copy, there's no bus stop in front of Dunkin', we're attempting to locate.
1: And 33 copy.

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0: We're responding to Rockhaven Road, place engine one.
1: Ladder one, place engine one at 1635. Carbo engine, correction, carbo ladder one, medic six. You're responding to a 21-year-old female, conscious and breathing. The caller is advising that she's having a hard time breathing. She's responding normally but does have difficulty speaking between breaths. She advises that she is clammy. The door will be unlocked and she is located on the second floor. Caller advised that she is also shaking.
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Timeout 1636. Engine 35, Ladder 72, Battalion 4, 445, Paul Harden Drive, at Morrison Residence Hall. 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Cross Streets Manning Drive. 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Timeout 1636.

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1: 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Medic 1, 281. Responding, 95-year-old male, conscious and breathing. The call originally stated that he had been having chest pain this week. However, they clarified there was no chest pain at this time. Did have a fever, was lethargic. Fever was at 103. Has the chills and is lethargic.
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0: Just confirming you copied your call on Joyce Road.
1: Okay, we're 204, 231 en route.
0: 204, copy 231 en route at 1639. Can you advise if 261 will also be en route?
1: Negative. You can clear them for the call. Get on for the bar. Go ahead.
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1: RIFA's dead due to the heat. We're passing Horton Creek on the boulevard now. I don't know your location.
0: Collapsing the rest of the way. They advise there is a gas tank located next to the shed. They advise they have turned it off, but it is approximately 4,000 gallons of fuel. They have tried to brace the shed from falling as best they can. There is no one trapped and nobody injured.
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2: 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Medic 9 en route at 1701.

another man, 284, 71-year-old female that is in the business, stating that his wife is not able to get out of the chair and not responding normally, but was breathing, but barely awake. And then saying she was not a good person.

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3: Medic 1, transporting one patient, routine traffic, TNC Hillsborough.
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35, Ladder 72, Battalion 4, 445, Paul Harden Drive, at Morrison Residence Hall. Fire alarm. Cross Streets Manning Drive. Ops 2. I'm out 1708.

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1: 231 copy, Hills Road clear from Scottswood at 1710.
2: 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Cross streets Thomas Burke Drive and Birmingham Drive. Ops 1. Timeout 1710.
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0: Negative, we're fixing the clear.
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0: PKG 204.

4FR281, you're responding to a 50-year-old female, conscious and breathing. The caller's advising that an employee is waiting for an ambulance in the office, that she does not feel right. When asked if the patient is responding normally, she stated a little bit, but stated that she's not responding verbally, only with hand signals. She did advise she was breathing normally. The caller and the patient will be located in the business office.

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0: Communications ladder 72 on perimeter.
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1: Oh, 5, clear, SMT 45.

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0: Fighter 72 response.
1: Fighter 72, Engineering 3, Battalion 4, en route at 1753. 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

31, Ladder 74, Battalion 2, 303, Lone Pine Road. As Steve Lisa Jones, residential fire alarm. Cross Creeks Penny Circle. Ops 2. Time of 17:54.

0: Target One respond.
1: Hunter 72 is on scene. Two-story wood frame structure, not visible from two sides, no alarm or evacuation coming. Hunter 72 will be on investigate and have whole barn frame.
2: Hunter 72, copy. Hunter 74 on route 1755. Copy on scene, two-story wood frame, nothing visible, no alarm or evacuation evidence. Not investigating at 1735.
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0: Battalion 4 and 33 clear from Old Bourne at 1757. Water 72, just be advised, we did just receive key holder cancellation from the alarm company.
1: Yeah, affirmative. We're getting ready to clear them just a second. I'll be in session.

Route C, it is en route to Lone Pine. Just be advised, the alarm company also advised that the key holder stated that all was okay, but Central Security does not cancel dispatch for fire alarms.

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1: Central 31, go ahead.
0: 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Got notes from all prep 2, so is 31 be investigating happening?
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0: 65, engine 33. You're responding to a 61-year-old female constant breathing. There was a two-vehicle collision, a blue Lexus versus a beige Chevy SUV. The patient is complaining. The patient advised she just wants to be evaluated after being rear-ended.
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Medic 6, Ladder 74, 108, Bright Sun Place, Unit 8, breathing problem. Cross Streets, New Stateside Drive. Ops 1. Time of 1823. Engine 31, Ladder 72, Battalion 2, Route 47, Schultz Street, Residential Fire Alarm, Cross Streets, Kingsbury Drive, Ops 2, Time of 1823. Engine 32, move up to Chapel Hill Station 2.

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0: Medic 6, ladder 74. You're responding to a 70-year-old female, conscious and breathing. Caller is advising that her aunt is having trouble breathing. She's responding normally, but does have difficulty speaking between breaths. She does have asthma. She has used her prescribed nebulizer or inhaler. She is not changing color.
1: Giant 2 is not so sleep.
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units on Mount 2 Schultz Street. The caller advising that in this condo or this side of the townhome at 147, there's been an alarm going off for approximately half an hour. She advised it is a fire alarm. There were no smokes or flames visible.

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The caller is now advising that her son has seen smoke at the address. The caller advised that she herself doesn't see smoke.

MS 11, Medic 2, 147, Short Street. 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Time of 1827.

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0: 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Sam Sherman, lead it. 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

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Breathing problem. Ops 1. Timeout 1841.

Medic 2, Engine 33, you're responding to a 54-year-old female, consistent breathing, having difficulty speaking between breaths. The patient will be sitting at the bus stop, is wearing a green shirt, blue shorts. Rapid SOS blocks them around the area of 447 Westminster's Drive.

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